0: for 200.
1: Do it.
0: We'll be cleared by Mid-American. They've got this fire finally extinguished. Sounds like it's going to be several hours before they get everything back up and running, but we'll be clear for now.
1: Silver.

0: supervisor to sign that specifically states that can't happen in the park.
1: Nice. Correct. I'll head over there.
0: So.
1: 9 from 6, I'm in town, I can take care of it. Kind of, I'm just in the wash right now, and I'll head over there as well.

0: 996 in reference to the call at Marion County Park. We're reporting pretty close back in and advised one juvenile had a white shirt and white shorts on, and the other juvenile had dark colored clothing on.
1: 10-4. Thanks, sir.

0: Good.
1: I haven't found any signs that prohibit the use of electric scooters. I do see one that says no ATVs, UTVs, and golf carts. I will contact conservation and see what they have to say.
0: So,

tonight. There's no rules out here saying that they can't ride electric scooters. There's no signs posted anywhere. And I've spoken to County Conservation about it.

0: Got it. Thank you.
1: Yes.
0: Reference that parking employee. What was the 20 on that?
1: Ocean Union, Adam 250, OUA 250.
0: 10-4, what was the location?
1: Five 13 North McKinley.
0: 10-4, I drove up and down McKinley. I didn't see any vehicles parked illegally. Good tonight.

0: 10, 20, traffic.
1: Yeah.
0: The T-17 in the Kimber, there's now 28, I'll get you to bed here in a second.
1: Oh.
0: And we have a white Honda Sinatra.

Attention Political Rescue, Political Rescue. Yeah, North End Service Tavern, 914 North Business, Highway 5. For that older male, passed out again, has been drinking water. Attention Political Rescue, yeah, North End Service Tavern, 914 North Business, Highway 5. For that male that you were there for earlier, passed out again. Has been drinking water since. Is alert, conscious, and breathing.

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0: Five, Nora, Paul, Edward, Tom, four, Adam, Charles, zero, Adam, Henry, five, nine, six, zero, seven, nine, repeating, five, N, P, D, D, four, A, C, zero, A, H, five, nine, six, zero, seven, nine.
1: 1074, expiration 5 of 27, white 2010, Hyundai Sonata. Christian Trizakos out of Gilbertville.
0: 10-4, have a 27 by number when you're ready.
1: Good.
0: 586, Adam Henry, 9127, repeating 586, AH, 9127.
1: Ashley Rebovoskis, 1074 Valley, Placino endorsements or restrictions out of Hartford.
0: 10-4, I'll be 10-8, new purchase.
2: Tyler, 27.
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1: Yeah.

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0: Clear scene in Route Knoxville Hospital, transporting one patient, non-emergent, starting mile 0.
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1: One minute.

0: Bobby comes back. 1074 valid classic Charles. 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Under the 1970.
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0: Arrive Knoxville Hospital, ending miles 1212.0.
2: That's Robbie.
1: Good.
2: Be just east of the 60, gonna be a silver sedan, and that's 28.
1: Don't.

0: County. This is 43. He does have his windows down, so I know he hears me. And we'll be stopping here.
1: County 6 traffic, when you're on 10-6.
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0: Anthony, calling more 1074 Valley Class, seeing on the restrictions set of the tunnel.

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0: 5, Nora, Mary, Sam, 2, David, Adam, John, 9, Paul, Henry, 5, 6, 9, 313, let me know if you want it back.
1: You gotta give it to me one more time, I might have missed something.
0: 5, Nora, Mary, Sam, 2, David, Adam, John, 9, Paul, Henry, 5, 6, 9, 313.
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1: Guadalupe, Alvarez, Ramirez, 1074 Valley, Class C, no endorsements, no restrictions out of Des Moines.
0: 10-1.
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0: Knox Ricard's to report of a suspicious vehicle with a very loud exhaust that sounds like firecrackers coming out of the back of it. The best description I got was a little orange car last seen at Howard and Lincoln, unknown direction. Which way it went from there?
1: 16th direct. 114th.
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1: Friends on the Ferrari Expedition, 8 of 26, Black 2015, Chevy Impala, Larry Dilden out of Knoxville.
0: Hello.

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1: Tracking quarters to you, email times.

0: Knox Requires. I have a 21 to return, reference a domestic report. 1017 is in New York, seeing that her 17-year-old daughter is with her biological father visiting their biological grandmother somewhere in Knoxville, unknown on the address, that the grandma put hands on 1017's daughter, that there's marks on her. Wanting to speak to an officer.
1: 10-14 is direct. You would post it.

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0: 936, show us or nothing else, also for the transfer.
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0: 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I'm going to have one from Honduras to Denver for some month.
1: Tower. Sure.

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0: 936, Union Shuttle 7, Knoxville, Hospital for the transfer.

6. I'm UTL. I don't think I can run out of Honduras. I tried through Iowa. I'm also UTL 1074.

0: 6A, got something back through Iowa. Dannery, out of Pleasant Hill, date of birth as given, is showing 1074, status suspended, 7 withdrawals in effect.
1: Definitely.

0: County Cards reference, this return call reference possible 1016. The address is actually going to be in the county. It's at 1640 Highway 14. Would one of you be willing to give them a call back?
1: Yeah, I'm not offering you.

0: Wapello County, Sheriff Tate Call, 51 Wapello.
1: Go ahead, pull up, okay.
0: Let me see if you all need any assistance with anything. IC-112 saw two of your units running emergent southbound on 63.
1: I'm responding to an assault at the agency shelter.
0: Never. 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
1: There's no weapons. I'm not sure if it was even still physical or not. When I called, I could hear the background of yelling.
0: Never.

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0: 936, show us clear, Knox, also going out to Mercy in the morning, starting zeros.
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To a PV Holding Corp of Nebraska.

0: County, 6 feet, posted 28 ton lock. All one run through Iowa.
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0: Yeah, one run through Iowa.
1: Go ahead.
0: 476 William William, 1638, 476 WW, 1638.
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0: Denver.

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1: 31-6, being contacted hospital.
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0: Knox officers, I have a request for a return PBX. Reference a possible welfare check.
1: Yeah, I want to see you post it.
0: Seven.
2: Here, it's going to be Charla and Bob Hoover. Form for the residents.

0: 9, I think your radio traffic must have cut out in the middle of that. You said the residents are Shoreland, Vancouver, and then after that I didn't get it.
1: I'm going to be printing off a consent form for them to read over and possibly sign for the residents.

0: Go ahead.
1: I returned that phone call. 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I believe she's 10-2, but I have her PBX. I'll try to give her a call. It'll be 10-8.

0: 5:36.
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0: 9 and 20, are you guys going to see? 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
1: Have a trailer 28, Edward Victor 031A, EV 031A, stand by for truck 28.
0: Can you advise what your location is?
1: Yeah, well, it'll be New Star parking lot.
0: The trailer comes back from 74, traditional 127 on the black 1994 trailer to Cleveland out of Dallas.
1: Yeah, well, I have a truck 28, John, out of Union, 514, JIU, 514.
0: Comes back 1074, it's reaching 1 of 2027 on a light 2011 Dodge Ram 2, Kyle Row out of Knoxville.
1: 10-4.

0: And we're seeing 27, 29 on the nail RO of the truck. It's going to be Kyle.
1: Kyle, come back to the 24 Valley Classy Charles and person for Lincoln. Restriction will be corrected. Lenses, airborne 1990.
0: Airborne, thank you.

0: All right, guys.
1: Go ahead.
0: Just logged that consent form assigned at 2216 by both parties.
1: Yes,

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1: Go ahead.
0: 937 being route to Mercy. Starting 0 miles, emergent.
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0: once again, go ahead.
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0: Just, I'll put you back out on that, hold on.

0: 115 from 100. They're just leaving Carlisle now. So if we want to head out west of town and pick them up, I'll probably go out a little further and just to meet them so I can, or so we all know that they're coming into town.
1: 114's direct.
2: 116's direct. Got it, 116. I'm going to be 10-8 UTL on any bike at Old Park.
3: Perfect, but they're going to head out.
4: No, it was not, but we will be headed that way.
3: Yeah, Sam, 100's heading out now. It was 114. Sounds like 100's going to try to coordinate everything.
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college, at Central College, near Broadway and Peace Street by the pond, or in somewhere old, you know, she's with asthma, and she's watching, and she's so conscious of everything. 2246, hang on just a minute. Hello, ambulance, to the Central College, Broadway and Peace Street by the pond. Asthma and exhaustion, just like on some reason, 2246 KM, just a tip.

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3: Female.
2: No, thanks.
3: County 9, I'll be in route with the male starting off. Four one, 4-2. Moving on.
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1: 31's direct, we'll be around.
0: 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Knoxville officers, are you direct on that rescue page?
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0: Can you give me the last name of the juvenile on the original call?
1: Spelling is going to be Z as in zebra, E as in Edward, P as in Paul, E as in Edward, D as in David, A as in Adam. First name, I believe, is Peyton, P-E-Y-T-O-N.
0: Can you give me the phone number associated with her on that call, please?
1: For the juvenile, I believe it's going to be 641-206-1167. Repeating, 641-206-1167.
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1: Ten 74 excursion 1 of 27 on a maroon Ford freestyle to a Sean Gerdum of Harvey.

0: 1076. It's unoccupied. It's off the roadway. It'll be 10-8. I'll check on it here in a bit.
1: Yeah.

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0: 936, all city units will be clear, scene 936 will be transporting one to Knoxville Hospital, starting 0.

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0: attention, Oxel Rescue. 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Have on a second page, 157.
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1: Everything looks good down on 169th. 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

0: County, 65 Mustang. 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I checked 165th. I'll be around 169th.
1: Hello.

0: Oxford Car, second report of 1037 activity at the Fast Freddy's, the apartments above Fast Freddy's. 1017 advised that there's a male pushing around a dumpster making a ruckus. Then she looked outside and saw that he lit something on fire at the top of the stairs on the ledge of the apartment building and then walked away from it. It is still burning, but it's small and she doesn't know what it is. Male looks like he had no shirt on, just shorts with short hair. Unknown direction of travel.
1: 116 direction. County 114, can you run a 29 check on a Daniel Raymaker?
0: Howard?

0: she was anonymous and would not give me her address.
1: Ten four.

0: 14, I apologize. I was not ignoring you. I was trying to find a spelling for his name. He's 1074 revoked, 3 withdrawals in effect. Out of Knoxville, Vancouver, 2002.
1: Hey, thank you.

0: County six. Show me 10-8. You, Jill?
1: Sure.
0: County 20, same traffic.
1: Come on.

0: Yeah, I want to say.
1: Good.
0: I'm going to be saying it was Tracy Staten Jr. You lit some sort of candle on the porch. I'll be tonight.

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0: Inspection 74, Expression 7 of 26 on the blue Chevy Cruze to a Sierra Butcher or Nikki Meek of Fremont, Iowa.
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0: 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Is 1074 valid? The year was 1987. And it's on paper for forgery or theft.
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1: Go ahead.
0: Be out in Casey South on Bell with Queen Mary Young. I got a car taken off from me. We are going to be going south. We're going across Bell, going past Walmart on Bell. He's going to be going into the dead end back here. Initial 3 on the 28 are Queen Mary Young. It's going to be a small hatchback sedan, gray in color. Speeds are 75. He's about to hit the dead end. Might have a foot bail here. He's back in the dead end. He's going past the road closing construction of the new road. He just speared to just 1050. We're going to have a foot bail, I believe.
1: Number 1050 foot bail. I have 9 and 20 in route.
0: Okay.
1: Tower.
0: It appears that they hit a pole.
1: 10-4, do you want me to page out fire and rescue?
0: 10-4, vehicle is going to be on fire. I believe I have the male occupant here on the ground.
1: And Bell. I'm going to page out fire and rescue for a male occupant on the ground. Car on fire.
2: Johnny, I believe I see him out here.
1: The male or 114?
2: 114, I'm going to be out with him.

Knoxville City Fire, Knoxville City Rescue, Knoxville City Fire, Knoxville City Rescue. You're needed at Bell and Ellis Drive. Bell and Ellis Drive in Knoxville. For 10:50, vehicle is on fire. We have one occupant on the ground. Can I have you stage? Knoxville City Fire, Knoxville City Rescue. You're needed at Bell Avenue and Ellis Drive. Bell Avenue and Ellis Drive, the dead end. We have a 10:50 with injuries. Carver's pole. The vehicle is on fire, and we have one occupant on the ground. Going to have you stage. We have law enforcement on scene. Time out of page 315.

0: 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Knox car status.
1: North 10-2.
0: 10-4, just to clarify, do we have two occupants, one still on the ground, or let me know what's going on out there?
1: 10-4, we're getting the male detained. The male's bleeding from his mouth currently.
2: Okay, I'm
1: going to
2: grab the
1: mother. Ears have a head injury.
0: 10-4.
3: Nine 36 and round.
0: Scene with you guys.
1: 10-4 County, rest you can come
0: on. I believe in the construction zone off of West Bell Avenue. It's the dead end right now. We have a male that is alert, conscious, and breathing, but possible head injury bleeding from the mouth. He's been detained. It started as a pursuit, ended in 10-50.
4: It's going to be James 7. We'll have him in-house. I just arrested him a week and a half ago, probably.
0: Copy, I'll run him.
1: Hey, 937, in or out.
0: Tomorrow, let's move to Fire Attack 1, Fire Attack 1.

0: 7 is 1074 barred. 17 withdrawals in effect. Date of birth 1978.
1: Pencil. Chance yet or not, but if you would at least let 100 and 101 know.
0: So far, I'll give them a call now.
2: Okay, 20, 23.
0: Never.

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1: 305, go ahead.
0: 305, we'll have Roach and Belt Command. All incoming units, the vehicle is not on fire at this time. We have one picture. So, okay. 317, you can come a little far. You can run 33.
2: Three 17 strips.

0: 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You want to check with Mercy 1 on a flight for this call? Patient weight's probably 250.
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1: 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I'm going to call Mercy.
0: Simple.
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1: All right.
0: Are you good with rendezvousing at the airport?
1: Yes, ma'am.
0: Don't worry. They're checking the status of the flight now.

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0: For expression 8 of 26 on a gray BMW 325 to a Gina Hopp of Albia.
1: Okay.

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1: Go ahead.
0: Mercy has accepted the flight. AirMed 2 will meet you at the airport. If they need a ground contact, I advise either 300 or 305 on R5 call 52 or R5 TAC 52.
1: So you said AirMed 2 at the airport. Are they there now and ready?
0: They aren't ready.
1: Can you repeat yourself here? Broke up.
0: Tamar, AirMed 2 is ready.
1: I understand. We'll have a very short ETA once we're getting around.
0: Tamar.

0: 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Can you contact Landers and see if they're available to come out here for a tow?
1: Sure.

0: 114 from County.
1: Good.
0: Gesture 43, I left a voicemail for 100. 101 was advised by PBX. He just said to let him know if we need anything. I'll get a hold of Lambers.
1: 10-4.

0: Got it, 116.
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0: If you just want to post that mail is 27 and lock, and if there's any emergency contact with this, you can post them as well.
1: Denver should be at the bottom.
0: Denver,

0: Knoxville Cars, are you guys going to want to hold on this vehicle at all?
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0: 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Any miles, 1.1.
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0: 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Can you have PD give me 27 information real quick on the radio? Just need name and date of birth at this point.
1: If I got it here for you if you'd like. It's going to be first name James, last name Seven, Sam, Edward, Boy, Boy, Edward, Nora. Date of birth is going to be 1978-07-17.
0: Copy that. 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

0: Victor is 1074 Valen out of Knoxville, date of birth 1984. Just the defendant in one, no contact order with another male protective party named Slade.
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0: County 113. Did I just pick up some traffic about Casey's in Knoxville?
1: So far, I think we're getting it now.

0: Knoxville cars. Would you guys head towards Casey South, 203 South Lincoln Street for this stop and hold? Reference a vehicle that was taken without owner's consent. It's driven by a 14-year-old Weston Mobley. They've just entered him as missing.
1: Head 4, direct in route. Can you post 28 to Knoxville?

0: him where I'm watching the cameras as well to see if he hits off the Nixon one.
1: Channel 5, we're not direct. Was there additional traffic?
0: So are the vehicle that is on this stop and hold is now southbound on 14 from the Keefe South, trying to get the cameras pulled up for the Nixon to see if he makes it there.
1: Got it. G76, about the 14.
2: Copy.

0: on 13th direct. Just going up to 62.
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2: Des Moines State, reference this stop and hold for Marshall County. I see that ISP 247 is in our county on G76 near 14. This vehicle is southbound Highway 14.
3: Ten four.

0: 714. Think I got it. Is that four again? Nora Henry King 852.
1: For Nora Henry King 852.
2: Yeah, we got a lot of traffic on 5A. What do you have southbound on 14?
3: Marshall County sent out a stop and hold reference to a 14-year-old that took a vehicle without permission. I believe 113 is behind them at this time. Still southbound, Highway 14, towards G76.
2: So far, you got a vehicle description?
3: It's going to be a black Cadillac, Nora Henry King 852, Nora Henry King 852.
2: 10-4, I'll advise 247.
1: Stopped with this vehicle.
0: 10-4, I got mail out of the car.
1: 10-4, out of the car.
0: Okay, on Highway 23 as well.
1: Tell her.
4: Yeah, none of them be advised. We're at Pratt and 14. Pratt and 14.
1: Tell her.
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0: 806 Adam Young 0308, reading 806 Adam Young 0308.

0: Austin Mobley is showing 1074 entered as missing through Marshall County. With the attached vehicle that you have out there, he's a valid driver, Class C, no endorsements, restrictions, B-Boy 2, out of Melbourne, day of 2011.
1: Nope.

0: All right, Kenny. 6332.
1: Do it.
0: You want to check with Marshall. They want this towed or locked up and secured so the RO can come get it to see what they want done with it.
1: They're getting the logistics taken care of and going to call me back, too. I'll let you know here shortly.

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1: Good.
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1: Sure.

0: 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They'll be in a white dually. They're coming to pick up the vehicle. Marshall County is advising that the owner of the vehicle wants charges on this 14-year-old.
1: Everyone.

0: Marion County too. After speaking with the deputy, you're supposed to release the juvenile to the RO, mother, and she's going back to State Center Department with this juvenile for the charges.
1: Yes, sir.

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1: Good.
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0: 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Detained.
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0: County 16, traffic.
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0: Highway 14 in Dakota, Iowa personalized. Charles Henry Ocean Robert George Robert Lincoln. Repeating, Charles Henry Ocean Robert George Robert Lincoln.
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0: 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I'll be 10-8 for another return phone call. She's going to get the property in Polk City.
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0: County, 1628. Let's try Edward Young Charles 512. Edward Young Charles 512, Toyota Tacoma.
1: Goes about 1074, Christian 10 off 2026 on Great Toyota Tacoma. Lonnie Ruth Pearson, Monroe.
0: Ten four. He's at 1026.
1: Still 10 of 2026.
0: Ten four, thank you.

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0: 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I did not check.

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1: Heading north.

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1: Good.
0: Got 806 North Road Street, Knoxville for follow-up.

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0: He advises north ditch, correct?
1: North of the address, not sure on what side of the road.

0: 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I have a PBX return reference for Aspen.
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2: No, thanks.

Attention all fire and EMS in Marion County, all fire and EMS in Marion County, Pillar Regional is on diversion for medical related patients, but can't take trauma patients.

Hello,

0: County 16. I'll be 10-8 from that return phone call. I directed it towards the F-88 to answer the questions that he had.
1: Can you log a follow-up at 704 North Washington Street, Pleasantville? I've been down here for a bit, and I'm 10-8 now.
2: Can you give me the address again?
1: 704 North Washington Street, Pleasantville.

0: County, 1628. Queen Lincoln Lincoln 195. Queen Lincoln Lincoln 195.
1: Comes back 1074. 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
0: Therefore, thank you.

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1: Good.
0: I've ran a few different variations over the past year. Nothing has ever hit on cameras.
1: Thanks for checking.

0: a report of a dog running loose near the last seen near the intersection of South Tropes and West South. It's going to be a pit bull terrier with a harness.
1: One nine zero.

0: They're going to report to Samantha Gray being around 66. Caller advised that she's not on the property, but walking by screaming and yelling. She also possibly has a pair of scissors that she's snipping and snapping at the employees that are there. And possibly just threw something at the back side of the building.
1: What's indirect?
2: Sir. 19 Zero, 276.

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1: Go ahead.
0: You want to say routine or 33?
1: You'll have the 33.
0: 10-4.

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1: Good.
0: I'll be 1060, but I'm not sure. The 25 will help the situation unless you can get going.
1: Yeah, she's not in the area anymore. We're probably 10-2. Thanks, though.

0: 100, Marion County 100.
1: I think he's still in the PD. I can holler at him.
0: I'll call with her.

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1: Papa Cars will be 10-8 from here, report to you. Can you log or catch him adding to the call?
0: Attach who to the call?
1: Sam Eddings.

0: 911, can I help you out? Is there a broken lane?
1: I didn't catch any of that.
0: I'll be out at Roach and Lane with Sam.
1: Okay.

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1: No. 113, Marion County. Can you PBX dispatch for a call?

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1: Go ahead.
0: I had an incomplete 911 call at 707 West Jefferson, 707 West Jefferson Street. I tried the number back multiple times, no answer.
1: 10-4, I'll be 36.
0: 7.
1: County 110, OE 10-8, notified Sam not to go to 66 in.

0: 10 Murray County.
1: Go ahead.
0: Does she need added as a trespass log?
1: She should have been added yesterday.
0: Shower.

0: 5. Did it come from this address, or did it map at this address, Sellerland?
1: It was a landline from that address.
0: Never.

0: Okay, one eye. I'll be telling you from here. Everything's 10-2. Must have been the landline.
1: Ten four.

sir. Attempted return 21 left voicemail, provided the PE number. That way they can call in and I'll transfer it back to me in-house.

Attention in units, Washington County, Washington City Limits. Report of a erratic driver. They were followed by a semi from Kelowna area south on Highway 1. They continued on in towards Washington. My caller turned off at Farm Service. Description was a white Toyota passenger car. License plate George 863. TGG 863 shows the plate should be returned. Comes back again on that white 2008 Toyota Camry, previously registered to an Adam Wilford out of Fort Madison. Vehicle had been going only about 45 miles an hour, swerving back and forth the entire way. Then make your own case on an erratic driver. Just entering Washington City limits, 1235.

0: Okay, Kurt, I have a PBX return if one of you is available.
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0: Kenny 16.
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1: Sounds like his brother passed away. He resides at that address she gave you. There's a service today from 1500 to approximately 1900. She was just wanting some extra patrol in the area during that time frame. As he made comments to other family members, he was going to go to the residence and remove items. I told her we would try to be up there.

1016, traffic. T-17 in Quebec, Queen Mary Young, 721, Queen Mary Young, 721.

0: Scanning 1627, my number.
1: Good.
0: Four eight one, Adam Sam 7555. 481 Adam Sam 7555.
1: Michelle Curiata, I'll be a show 1074 Dallas Clause C. No endorsements restriction.
0: Stand for, thank you.

0: 16 from range hitting 16.
1: Good.
0: I've got Karen back on the phone for you.
1: Yeah, we can send her through.

County 16. I had her look into what comments were actually said from Anthony to what family member, and it sounds like it ended up being nothing specific about him being there during the service today or the time frame at all. He just in general said that he would like to come get some of this stuff from the property at some point. Family would still like us to do a drive-by or two here this afternoon, but no need for any long-term extra patrol. So I told her I'd try to swing up there later.

0: Was?
1: I spoke to the homeowner here regarding his dumpster being out on the public street. Also advised that he needed to clean up the spill it's making. He advised he'll take care of it tonight.
2: County Carson at 1046 Keys at Animal Health Center on Newbold. It's going to be a red Buick. The vehicle is running, and there is a dog inside. There's only 10 minutes left of the vehicle running before it stops.
1: 16, they're in. So, take care of it.
3: Sixteenth, 113 on Sheriff. How far out are you for that unlock? One of us can take it if you need to.
1: I'm in town, so not far.

papers. Then report a suspicious activity. 1503 South Roach, 1503 South Roach. It's a building that sits behind the trees. 1017 stopped into the PD and saw, advised that they saw some people in and around the area the last few weeks. Last week it was 4 females. The week before that was 1 male wearing a backpack. They also advised that some graffiti has been done on the building that wasn't there before. I'd like someone to go check it out.

0: Yeah, I mean 16, 28.
1: Yeah.
0: Ocean Zebra Edward 334. Ocean Zebra Edward 334.
1: Goes back 1074, official model 2027 on unknown vehicle Concorde, Rose Walker, Mineral.
0: Therefore, unit Thatcher, 10-8, 1024.

Can't get further. That's because of us.

0: 27.5, I'll be 10-6 to the courthouse for a bit.
1: Attention Henry County units, 10:50 p.m. unknown, approximately mile marker 54, highway 218 near Sweetsburg. A passerby saw a small gray car spin out into the median. Again, this is going to be highway 218, mile marker 54 in the median. I've only received the one call so far. Henry County clear, 1401.

0: Thank you.
1: I'll be 10-8. I documented the graffiti. I'll send an email out for X Patrol and I'll cut it to 1017.

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1: What?
0: Bobby 10-8, you too.
1: 10-4, just 43. Gloria from Missouri called back in, said you can give her a call now.
0: 10-4, that's the video.

0: Knoxville, there's been a report of a parking complaint in from a bottoms up. Black car, front end damage, been there since last Friday.
1: County CFO, I'll take that.

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0: Saturday from return 21. I'm going to get initial bills. Missouri is sending me copies of their reports.

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1: Ten-4, do we have a PBX for
0: it? 10-4, I'll look for it. Address on the 28 is showing 210.5 East Robinson Street.
1: 10-4.

0: Okay. I don't remember. Let me know when you're ready.
1: Go ahead with it.
0: 515-201-6539. Repeating 515-201-6539.
1: 10-4, thank you. I'll try calling her when I get back to the office.

Hey, left a voicemail for Stephanie. I'll follow up on this again tomorrow, 10-8 for now.

0: County, if you had a chance to run that 28 for the email.
1: Still, I just ran it, and it does, RO does come back 1099 out of Centerville, bordering county, Tappanus County only.
0: Six, sir. Yeah.

0: County, 6 Travis.
1: Run.
0: 14 and 8, John Robert, Zebra 367, JRZ 367.

0: Yeah, 16. On the call for the afternoon extra patrol, it appears the address is 1094, not 194. If you could change that on the call, and I'll do a drop by.
1: I don't have a 1094-40th.
0: I'm not sure what you said.
1: I don't have a 1094-40th Avenue in our system. Please, not 40th Avenue. My mistake.
0: Careful. 1094 is in Beacon. There's one, no 194.

County. There might be a lot of history under 1088-40th. I know we were out there several years ago, or quite a few times for these brothers.

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1: Good.
0: I'll be at an 808 Springview reference, ordinance violation.

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Okay?

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0: Knoxville City Fire. You're needed at Positivity Thrifty, 202 East Washington Street, for a possible electrical fire. Knoxville City Rescue, you're needed at 202 East Washington, 202 East Washington, for a possible electrical issue. Smells like something's very hot.
1: That's the call.

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1: 74, expression 9 of 2026 on a Great Pontiac Bonneville. Kaylee Death Row, Knoxville. Kaylee Shores.
2: Already a report.
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0: 10-4.

0: 34 Kay from Verlin. You guys want to check the upstairs? I'm with 936 crew. We're in the basement. We do have a burning order throughout the building.
1: Can you check upstairs?

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1: 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It's still actively burning. 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
0: I return that call. As of right now, we don't know if crime has actually been committed. He's currently on unemployment, receiving checks from Iowa Workforce Development, but they're going to his previous address, which is home of his separated spouse. So we're not sure if she has cashed them or if they're sitting on the counter waiting for him or what's happened to him. That's an address in Oskaloosa. I advise him to call Oski PD, see if they'd be willing to have somebody go over and talk to her, and then we'll go from there.
1: Yep.

0: County, CSO, I'm final.
1: Traffic for County.
0: County, CSO, I'm final.

0: Nice officer. Took a report of an aggressive dog near 913 West Washington, in between 905 and 913 in the backyards. Brindle Pitbull.
1: Said that she wasn't going to walk up there to look.
2: County 16, I missed the first half of that.
1: It's going to be a bunch of males fighting in Hamilton intersection near Des Moines and May. That would be the closest one. 1017 female wouldn't go up to see who all for sure was there, but she could hear Jake Reed in the background.
2: Yeah.
0: Okay, I'll start down there as well.
1: 10-4, I have 6, 16, and 11 headed that way, correct?
2: Ten four.

0: Are there any troopers or is there no county close to the county line at all?
1: Negative. Looking to mark, nobody's in the area at all.
0: 10-4. 11 or 6, I'm just about to go 42. If you guys get down there and need additional help or any guidance, I'll be available. 10-4.

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0: Anyway.

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1: Go ahead.
0: Somebody stopped.
2: Yeah.
0: Somebody stopped me and said that it's at 905. There's a camper and it is loose. It's chasing cars.
1: Ten four.

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1: Are you able to look to see if we have any history with the phone number that called us in?

0: Dispatch 300.
1: Right.
0: Sean Knoxville units cleared available. We had a fire in the AC unit. It's been de-energized and removed from the building.
1: They're

0: 314, your traffic advisor is still on.
1: Any things you just hear them fighting, or 8-10-9-9, I'm sorry.
2: She could see them fighting, but wasn't going to go down there to see who all it was.
0: One time, go ahead.
3: Ocean George Paul, 809. Again, OGP, 809. I also got a 27 to attach this call.
0: Go ahead.
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0: 28 is showing 1074 expiration 5/20/26 on a white 2019 Chevy Cruze registered to Madeline Griffin of Iowa City. 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

0: 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Yeah, talking with I think an occupant of 411 Main Street here, so see if they're selling anything.
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0: Good.

0: There's a report of a few reckless drivers in the area of 2nd and Douglas by Old Park. There were people on mopeds, motorcycles, and in a lifted truck racing up and down 2nd Street, 1017, and someone else yelling at them, telling them to leave, and they left, but they were going rather fast and not paying attention.
1: One time will be directed. We did a description of the truck.
0: It's an older, white lifted truck.
1: 10-4.

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0: I took a report of an LP tank gas leak at 20354 190th Street in Mount Union. Again, 20354 190th Street in Mount Union. LP tank leaking and is away from the house.
1: Seven four.
0: 1836.

0: Henry County.
1: 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Was it 190th Street or 190th Avenue?
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You're needed at 2704 5570th Street. 2704 5570th Street in Lucas County for a baler that's on fire.

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1: Apparently 271 is an office station.

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0: Spoke to the RP in regards to the reckless driver out on North 2nd. 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